0: You're listening to All Things Considered from NPR News.
1: Stardate, June 18th. Alan Sandage once said that when he became a graduate student,

news. Well, you can come back to Joe. 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Now it's time for you to come back to me.

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You see, I don't think twice, no, baby. 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Baby, keep right on walking, maybe talking.

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I got some music in these hips. You done come and paid your money. Say you want to be in it.

You've gotten me worried too. A postman came this morning and left a note for you.

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1: I'm Elsa Chang. Law students are asking the Supreme Court to weigh in on how the courts police themselves. 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
7: Live from NPR News in Washington, I'm Dave Mattingly. Talks in Geneva between the U.S. and Iran are on hold. The White House says Vice President Vance's trip to Switzerland has been delayed. Negotiations were supposed to begin today on the future of Iran's nuclear program as part of a deal signed this week by President Trump. Gasoline prices in the U.S. have fallen below $4 a gallon for the first time since late March. AAA says regular is now averaging $3.97 a gallon. The price is

0: Just did. If you didn't, if you didn't before, you certainly did. George Keaton Jr., we mentioned him earlier, the late editor, historian, and activist, started this project off years ago, and it is now coming together as part of a new book called Our Stories, Black Families in Early Dallas. We've been speaking with Judith Garrett Segura, who's co-editor of the book, Our Stories, Black Families in Early Dallas. We're going to have a link to more at texasstandard.org. And Judith, thanks so much for joining us on the Texas Standard.
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9: From the Texas Newsroom, I'm Matt Harrop. Texas state legislative investigators say Camp Mystic was not prepared for last year's deadly July 4th flooding that killed 25 campers and two counselors. The Texas Newsroom's Blaze Ganey reports.
10: A 115-page investigative report found Camp Mystic had no written emergency plans, struggled with evacuations, and faced communication breakdowns as floodwaters rose. Investigator Casey Garrett told lawmakers staff members were left searching for direction during the crisis.
11: The senior counselor in Cozy Corner said they were on the walkie-talkie. What do we do? What do we do? And it went unanswered.
10: Lawmakers have adopted the report and say its findings could shape future legislation, though some argue Texas has already addressed many of the problems through youth camp safety laws passed last year. I'm Blaze Ganey in Austin.
9: Texas Public Radio's David Martin Davies says military officials are scrambling to contain a flu outbreak at Lackland Air Force Base in San Antonio.
12: Military medical personnel are isolating and treating trainees who show symptoms and monitoring those who may have been exposed. 2 months ago, Defense Secretary Pete Hegseth ended mandatory influenza vaccinations for military personnel.
9: At least 159 service members have tested positive and two recruits have been hospitalized. The Dallas County Medical Examiner has pronounced the death in ICE custody of a 41-year-old Afghan asylum seeker to be an accident. Houston Public Media's Andrew Schneider says the county announced the finding on its website yesterday, more than 90 days after the man's death.
13: Mohammad Nazir Pakhtiawal served alongside U.S. Army Special Forces in Afghanistan for more than a decade. He and his family were evacuated to the U.S. and resettled in Texas after Kabul fell to the Taliban in 2021. On March 13th, he was seized outside his home by ICE agents. He was taken to Dallas Parkland Hospital that evening with chest pains and shortness of breath. According to ICE, his tongue swelled the next morning. Hospital staff administered epinephrine and attempted life-saving measures, but he died. Pakhtiawal's brother, widow, and children are still baffled, saying in a statement, "We do not understand what kind of accident takes a healthy 41-year-old man who is in the care of the United States government." I'm Andrew Schneider in Houston.
9: And a judge has ordered right-wing activist Jake Long to stay out of Texas unless he's meeting with his attorneys or has a scheduled court appointment. He's charged with making a terroristic threat after appearing at the Carmelo Anthony stabbing trial in Frisco. I'm Matt Harrop in the Texas Newsroom.
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14: It's the Texas Standard. I'm Laura Rice. And on this Juneteenth holiday, we're looking back to

John Coltrane from Coltrane Sound with McCoy Tyner Piano, Steve Davis Bass, Elvin Jones on drums. Right before that, we heard from the lady, Dinah Washington, Blue Gardenia. And you heard this great music right here with me, D. Alexander. And this is jazz.

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5: Ryan Rocks had a story, an iPhone, and some friends. 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

That's sprawling work for viola and orchestra by Hector Berlioz, composed for Niccolo Paganini originally, for a viola that he had built for himself. It's called Herald in Italy, after Lord Byron. Gérard Cosset soloed with the Orchestra Révolutionnaire et Romantique. Conductor was Sir John Barbarolli. Also from 19th century France comes this little song by Emmanuel Chabrier. It's called Serenade, sung by Ludovic Dussan.

0: negative. And people joined in the walk with me. I had one fella that I tried to give a flyer to. He brushed it aside. I decided he was late for work, so I didn't hold it against him.
1: Mm-hmm. But other people were walking along just there with you?
0: Yes, they were from town to town. And if I left September 2016, I actually got to Washington January 2017. And President Obama wasn't there. I didn't get to talk to him. But do you know, we garnered 1,500,000 signatures. Mm-hmm. And we took that to Congress, and we were invited to the White House to see President Biden sign Juneteenth into law. Oh, I was a happy camper. I tell you, I could have done a holy dance, but the kids say when I try, I'm twerking. So I do.
1: I can picture you, how happy you must have been. So what does activism look like for you today?
0: I'm going to keep on walking and talking because of the disparities that we have, and hope that somebody does something about it. To be a whole people, to be one people, is a goal that hasn't been realized yet. I want to be here when it happens.
1: That is Opal Lee. Today, as she nears her 100th birthday, her friends, family, and supporters celebrated Juneteenth with another 2.5 miles through Fort Worth. Opal Lee's memoir, A Committee of One, is out now. Happy Friday, happy Juneteenth, and thanks for listening to All Things Considered.
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3: 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It is currently 98 degrees here in El Paso. Tonight will be mostly clear with a low around 76. For Saturday and Sunday will be sunny and hot with a high near 102. 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